0: I'm here on the job site with Dale, who's a framing contractor.
1: Hey, good morning.
0: 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We're here where he needs us most.
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0: We make it easy for him to save on all his insurance needs, all in one place, with coverage that fits his business and bottom line. Oh, I shouldn't have looked down.
1: It's all right.
0: We're so far up here.
1: Look at me. Take a deep breath.
0: No, I'm good. So good.
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